0: What's going on, guys? It's Hugo. Y estás escuchando lo mejor de la música latina. Playing the best Latin music here in OKC. Estás escuchando a Ritmo 96.5. Don't go anywhere. Hang out with me hasta las 3 de la tarde. We'll be playing more of your favorite artists del pop latino y más.
1: And on this Wednesday, let's get into some saludos. Starting off from Facebook, Saul says he wants to give a shout out to his wife. Elizabeth is one of the hardest working individuals that he knows. And she just got a promotion at work. So congratulations, Elizabeth. And from our text line, Martina says, le quiere mandar saludos a su familia. Ellos son de Ciudad Juárez. And they listen to Ritmo on the Unidos OK app. Thanks for listening. 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OKC, don't go anywhere. Tocando la música que tú quieres escuchar. 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
3: Huh?

Hey guys, it's Hugo. La temporada de tornados ya comenzó. Identify a safe space in your home, like un sótano o habitación interior sin ventanas. Make sure to have ready your emergency kit con agua, linterna y radio. Y siempre mantente atento a las alertas oficiales and act immediately if a warning is issued. Prepararte hoy puede salvar tu vida. So remember, during this tornado season, be aware and prepare. Make sure to have different ways of getting your alerts. No nomás usas las sirenas de afuera. So let's be safe durante esta temporada. Now, let's get back to the music. More of your favorite artists are coming up. Keep it here, no le cambies. Estás escuchando a Ritmo 96.5.

wherever you go. And that way, you don't miss out on your favorite artist del pop latino y más. Súbele, no le cambies de tu estación favorita. 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
1: Amigos, es Hugo, y estás escuchando lo mejor de la música latina on the one and only station that plays the best Latin hits here in OKC. Somos Ritmo 96.5. Este segmento es traído a ti gracias a los abogados de Mariano Acuña y Asociados. Porque si te chocan, te tienen que pagar. Llámalos al 405-225-0703. And on this Wednesday, let's get into some tech news. Now, I'm not sure if you've heard of this story just yet, but la compañía Google está planeando to release, get this, 64 million mosquitoes in los Estados Unidos. That's the largest mosquito release proposal in the U.S. history. Estos insectos are a part of a biological population control program designed to reduce disease-carrying mosquito numbers sobre el tiempo. The proposal seeks EPA approval to release Wolbachia-infected male mosquitoes across Florida and California durante los próximos dos años. This will gradually reduce mosquito populations without large-scale insecticide spraying. Y unos programas similares have already been tested in multiple locations around the world. So this is how este sistema va a trabajar. First, the Wolbachia-infected males are released. Next, they mate with wild females. The eggs do not hatch after that. And then lastly, the mosquito population gradually declines. So as of now, the EPA has not approved the project yet and is currently reviewing public feedback before making a final decision. Google says related mosquito programs have already released more than 1 billion mosquitoes globally, with reported success in reducing mosquito populations and lowering disease transmission in some areas. So let me know your thoughts. Would you support this mosquito strategy in nuestra ciudad? Not gonna lie, mosquitoes are starting to get a little out of hand. I've bought probably one case, maybe two cases of mosquito repellent, and it's only the beginning of summer. We're in for a rough one, guys. And that has been your tech news for today here on Ritmo. Don't go anywhere. More of your favorite artists are coming up. OKC, no le cambies. Estás escuchando La Casa de la Música Latina. 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

Estás escuchando lo mejor de la música latina on the one and only station that plays the best Latin hits. You're listening to Ritmo 96.5. Amigos de Tugo, and thanks for hanging. Now it's time for one of my favorite segments, You Go with Hugo. What part of the world are we going to today? And on this miércoles, let's hop on a plane and head on down to San Luis Potosí. So right now, durante el mes de junio, the city is dealing with some vibrant summer weather and some fewer crowds. Here are some spots that caught my eye on places to check out. Up first, El Centro Histórico. Wander through the pedestrian-friendly streets to admire the 17th century colonial architecture. Not only that, you got some bustling local mercados and historic plazas like Plaza del Carmen and Centro de las Artes de San Luis Potosí Centenario. This is a massive 19th century former penitentiary that has been marvelously repurposed into an expansive cultural center. Museo Leonora Carrington is located inside the Centro de las Artes. Este museo exhibits the fascinating eye-catching works of the famous British-born surrealist. El Parque Tangamanga is one of the largest urban parks in Latin America. Y es el lugar perfecto en junio to rent a bike, enjoy a picnic, or even visit the on-site planetarium and outdoor theater. Now, if you got a couple of days, June is a beautiful time to explore el resto del estado. Maybe one day you decide to take a trip down to La Huasteca Potosina. This is a lush, tropical region known for ecotourism. You can actually paddle wooden canoes to the 105-meter Tamul waterfall, or tal vez swim in the turquoise pools of Puente de Dios and Cascadas del Tamasopo. Another day trip idea is Real de 14. This historic cobblestone ghost town is hidden high up in the Sierra de 14 Mountains. So there's quite a bit of things to do there in San Luis Potosí. Pero no se les olvide, junio marca el inicio de la temporada mojada allí en la parte central y sur de México, which means you may encounter brief, refreshing afternoon showers, especially if you venture out into the jungle regions of the Huasteca. So if you're interested in visiting something new, something refreshing, make sure to add this city to your list of places to travel to. And who knows, tal vez los topemos ahí en el Puente de Dios or en las Cascadas de Tamasopo. And if we do, say hey, it's Hugo. Reach out on Facebook and Instagram, bajo Ritmo 96.5 FM. And tell me where you want to go. You never know, I could talk about it here on You Go with Hugo. Coming up next, más de tus artistas favoritos del pop latino y más. Okay, sí, no le cambies. Estás escuchando La Casa de la Música Latina. 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
1: Hey guys, it's Hugo. La mejor inversión esta temporada es tu seguridad. Un plan familiar, un refugio identificado, and having a kit ready can make a difference. 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Anticipate, prepare, protect yourself. During this severe weather season, keep an eye in the sky and make sure you have different ways of receiving alerts. Puede ser por el radio, televisión, o por tu celular móvil. So recuerda, stay weather aware esta temporada. Now, let's get back to the hits. 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
0: Deja de mentirte.

tocando lo mejor del pop latino y más. You're listening to Ritmo. What's up, guys? It's Hugo. Now, it's time for the music showdown. Let's see which two songs are going to go head-to-head. So here are the rules of how this segment is going to work. You're going to be voting on which one of the two is more popular. So make sure and get your phones out. Marca o envía tu mensaje de texto al 405-635-9537. And up first on this miércoles, released back in el año 2024, esta colombiana has won a Grammy, 8 Latin Grammy Awards, and 5 Billboard Music Awards. She has released songs like Bichota, TQG, Mami, and this next song, with over 168 million views on YouTube. Teaming up with Tiesto, here is Karol G, Contigo.

has only been out a couple of weeks. Este puertorriqueño is a singer and songwriter, and he has dominated the Latin urban and reggaeton scenes with his dynamic blend of R&B, pop, and electronic sounds. He has released songs like Todo de Ti, Dream Girl, Baby Hello, and this next song. With over 16 million views on YouTube, here is Rauw Alejandro, Dando.

0: And there you have it. Karol G with her song, Contigo, going up against Rauw Alejandro and his song, Dando Vueltas. Two extremely popular artists. But now, on this hump day, which song is your favorite?
1: Get out your phones, llama o envía un mensaje de texto al 405-635-9537 and let me know your thoughts. And close to the end of the hour, tendremos los resultados of this head-to-head music showdown.
0: OKC, don't go anywhere. 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

What's going on, mi gente? It's your boy, Hugo. Y antes de que me despide en este miércoles, let's go over today's head-to-head music showdown. Earlier, we had Karol G with her song Contigo, going up against Rauw Alejandro and his song Dando Vueltas. Two extremely talented artists. But here is your winner on this miércoles. Your winner, who debuted this song just a couple of weeks ago, with over 16 million views on YouTube. Here is Rauw Alejandro, Dando.

Guys, me despido por ahorita. Come back mañana y acompáñeme desde las 11 hasta las 3. We'll be playing more of your favorite artists del pop latino y más. Coming up next, mi compañera, la chaparrita Noemi Rojo, nos va a acompañar hasta las 7 de la noche. So stick around, don't go anywhere. Follow us on Facebook and Instagram, Bajo Ritmo 96.5 FM. That way you can stay up to date with all the stuff that's going on. And follow us on TikTok. We're on there as Ritmo OKC. And don't worry, just because you leave your car doesn't mean you have to stop listening to us. Baja nuestra aplicación Unidos OK and stream us anytime, anyplace, anywhere. We're literally in the palm of your hand. And if you guys ever want to see what's going on behind the scenes in front of the mic, follow me on Instagram as Hugo on Ritmo and on Facebook as Hey, it's Hugo.

0: 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So I went.
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